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tell you what, he is crushing it overseas. Luke Combs and his My Kind of Saturday Night Tour rolls through Europe. Of course, he is just selling out in Sweden, France, the Netherlands. I mean, he is all over the place, getting ready to go to Scotland. London's Wembley Stadium. The guy's just crushing it. Great music right there. Be By You and Luke Combs on the Calm Man Show. Happy Saturday night, folks. Boy, we're kicking this thing square in the butt. More great music on the way here in a second. Stick tight for some Dan and Shay after this one from Lady A.

0: Just saw them on Good Morning America Friday morning. They're out really promoting that tune right there. Big hit and the latest from Dan and Shay. Just want to say so. It's Con Man flying through it, folks. Stick tight. More great music on the way in a second. Cody Johnson, Ella Langley, and of course, another quick peek at This Week in Country Music History. Stand by.
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She certainly is loving life again. Ella Langley just announced, of course, that her big hit, Choosin' Texas, has now spent 15 weeks at number one on the country charts. Amazing. It's Con Man flying through it, folks. I tell you what, make sure you slide by my Facebook, Instagram, YouTube, or TikTok and check out This Week in Country Music History. It's a quick 45-second video recap of stories making country music headlines in the history books. Take a peek at Con Man FM.

0: on. You'll find that one on his upcoming album, Silver Sands Marina, to be released. It looks like September. Kenny Chesney, Con Man Live and Loud, folks. Stick tight. George Burge and Low Cash next.
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0: 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Stick tight, folks. 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

0: 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Lainey Wilson, her latest monster hit here on the Cottonman Radio Show. Hopefully you're having a great Saturday night, folks. Full steam ahead. Nothing but the best will do. 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

Yeah, cross my heart, I promise I never lie. Big hit from Zach Top here on the Con Man Radio Show. Taking a quick peek at something interesting that went down this week in country music history. Back in the year 2008, Gretchen Wilson is involved in a copyright dispute when the rock band The Black Crowes claimed that her hit single, Work Hard, Play Harder, improperly borrowed elements from their 1990 hit, Jealous Again. The two sides came to an agreement, and Gretchen would hand over a portion of the song's royalties. For more country music news and history information, slide by any one of my social media sites at ConManFM.

0: to say it, but all my exes would agree. Lauren Elena, she's come a long ways from her days on American Idol. No doubt, it's Con Man hooking you up here on a Saturday night, folks. Stick tight. More great music on the way. Dustin Lynch and Jordan Davis next.
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0: Yeah, I love the cool, breezy summertime vibe with that tune right there. Big hit, Dustin Lanchese. You love Con Man flying through it, folks. Bunch more big hits that are going to be easy to love for you, including some John Morgan and Ella Langley next.
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it over in Europe right now, selling out stadiums left and right. Just sold out Wembley Stadium in London, and he is on top of his game. Old Luke Combs, just want to be by you here on the Common Man Radio Show. A lot more where that came from, folks. Megan Maroney on the way. Taylor Swift lined up for you. And then this one from Garth Brooks, going back to that summer.

0: You'll find that one on the motion picture soundtrack for Toy Story 5. Taylor Swift singing her heart out, and I knew it. I knew you. Con Man, lighten it up, folks. Boy, we are flying through it here on your Saturday night. More great music picked out in a second, including some Megan Maroney and Riley Green next.
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if you've seen the music video for that one yet, but it's pretty funny. I mean, full of Easter eggs for sure. Lots of little things to keep your eye open for, including the famous George Jones lawnmower story and appearances by Riley's corgi Carl. And of course, we've got that little Toby Keith tribute at the end. Great stuff there. Think as you drunk here on the Cotton Man Radio Show. Alrighty, folks, still got a long way to go and a short time to get there. Big hits picked out from Megan Maroney on the way, Morgan Wallen and Sarah Evans.

0: Hands down the hottest concert ticket of the summer. If you get a chance to see him live in a big stadium somewhere, I highly suggest it. Well worth the money. Morgan Wallen and Don't We. It's Con Man flying through it on your Saturday night, folks. Hang on to your butts. Kane Brown and Chris Young up next.
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0: Cowboys, his latest big hit, old Kane Brown singing Woman. Still getting a bunch of requests for that one here on the Cotton Man Radio Show. Stick tight, folks. Carly Pearce and Shaboozy up next.
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such a great tune from Ty Myers, taking us all right to the ends of the earth. It's Craig Lacken, folks. It's your old buddy Con Man rocking your double wide here on a Saturday night. Sit back, relax, and enjoy. We are going to fly down the hot country highway with some of the biggest hits in the business.

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Lies, lies, lies. Morgan Wallen singing about it here on the Con Man Radio Show. Taking a quick peek at something interesting that went down this week in country music history. Back in the year 1989, the rodeo world was stunned when champion bull rider Lane Frost was killed during the Cheyenne Frontier Days Rodeo in Wyoming. Just 25 years old, his life and legacy inspired the 1994 movie 8 Seconds, starring Luke Perry. The film became an instant classic, introducing millions of people to Lane's remarkable story. For more country music news and history information, slide by any one of my social media sites at ConManFM.

0: No, Zach Top didn't write it, but he can certainly identify. Big hit there, South of Sanity. It's Con Man taking good care of you folks, one big hit at a time. We got Luke Bryan on the way and Megan Maroney standing by next.
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0: find that one on his upcoming album, Signs, which is due out September 18th. Big hit from Luke Bryan in country, and she knows it. It's Con Man hooking you up double time, folks. Stick tight. Jason Aldean and Alexandra Kay next.
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got a brand new album getting ready to drop on September 18th entitled That's Just Me. And on it, you'll find that song, Gonna Change My Mind. And Riley Green, Con Man, hooking you up, taking you down the hot country highway, folks. A bunch of big hits straight ahead, including some Jason Aldean, Kenny Chesney, Zach John King. After this one from Cody Johnson.

0: Well, you want to talk about a perfect song for a Saturday night. Old Zach John King, his latest in Get to Drinking. Amen to that. It's your old buddy Con Man, the Ayatollah of Crown and Cola, hooking you up here on a Saturday night, folks. A lot more where that came from. Hang on to your butts. Jason Aldean and Kenny Chesney still coming your way.
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Fixing to have one of those myself here in just a few minutes. Old Jason Aldean busting out a little whiskey drink here on the Cotton Man Radio Show. Looking great from here on out, folks, as we take a quick peek at something interesting that went down this week in country music history. Back in the year 2015, a remarkable piece of country music history is preserved when the converted railroad boxcar that served as Merle Haggard's childhood home is relocated from Oildale, California, to the Kern County Museum in Bakersfield. 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

0: Boy, she's doing great things right out of the chute, isn't she? Big hit for Stella Lefty. Big crossover hit, singing Boston here on the Cotton Man Radio Show. About ready to wrap this thing up here in a second, folks. Stick tight. Tucker Whatmore and John Morgan next.
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0: Wrapping it up with a big hit from John Morgan, Just a Kid Myself. A couple more hits on the way, including some Bailey Zimmerman and Luke Bryan. My name's Con Man. See you in the morning.
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2: Hey, y'all, I'm Chase Matthew. Here's my new song, Holding It Down. Holding It Down is about the small town heroes and realizing you don't got to leave your small town to be a hero. I'm talking the firefighters, the EMS, the police, the teachers, the doctors, the nurses, and everybody else in between that keeps a small town going on a daily basis.

0: What's up? I'm Chase Matthew. 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

apparently it's no secret that Keith Urban and Jennifer Lopez are really good friends. They've been friends for quite a long time. And after Keith Urban split from his wife, Nicole Kidman, Jennifer Lopez offered support. So the two of them are very close, but rumor has it that Keith Urban is a little bit shy to ask Jennifer Lopez out on a date. So that's just the rumor. Maybe they'll get together. We'll see. Here's Keith Urban.

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2: Here's the deal. The government is over $38 trillion in debt, which means the IRS isn't slowing down. And the tax code is complex and unforgiving. So it's not surprising if you're one of the millions of Americans that owe back taxes to the IRS. Unfortunately, they're the world's most powerful collection agency, with the ability to garnish your wages, seize your bank accounts, and even take your home or

That's country newcomer Graylin James. And Graylin James got his first guitar when he was 5 years old from his grandfather. And he said right away, that moment, pretty much, he knew he wanted to be a country superstar, a country star. So Graylin James says he's been working hard his whole life to get to this point.

0: says he can't imagine doing anything else, anything other than playing music and writing songs, because he says he's not good at anything else, which I don't believe. That's Luke Combs.
1: The U.S. Treasury quietly released its official financial report for 2025. It appears by its own numbers, the U.S. government seems insolvent. It's reported that the Treasury shows about $6 trillion in assets and over $47 trillion in liabilities. Add it all up, and it looks like the U.S. owes more than $130 trillion it doesn't have. 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

Blake Shelton and his wife Gwen Stefani have partially ditched Hollywood for their farm in Oklahoma. Gwen Stefani loves Los Angeles, but they both really like the farm life and kind of getting away from the attention. So Blake Shelton says his favorite place to be is on the farm with his beautiful wife. Here is Blake Shelton.

is working on a new album, but no word on when it's going to be released, whether it's going to be later on this year, early next year. We don't know. 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

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That is Chris Stapleton. Think I'm in love with you.

0: So I think it's cool. There's a 21-year-old woman named Sophia Lee, and she is on her way to becoming the youngest person to visit every single country. She took her first solo trip at the age of 13, visited Costa Rica, and she has visited almost every single country in the world. And I think it's cool. She's 21 years old, and so I think we're going to hear more stories about Sophia Lee.
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0: actually built his reputation in Nashville by writing songs for big name artists, and now he's writing songs for himself. 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

0: Jason Aldean says he loves how his music connects him with his fans. And he says when fans come up to him and say how much a lyric or a song means to them, he says that's so powerful and meaningful.
1: When we're recording our music, I mean, I don't think you realize how it's going to affect people that hear it in different ways. And so it's always cool to hear those stories. I don't know what else you could ask for. I mean, that's the power of music.
0: Here is Jason Aldean.

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0: It's true. We do like to take the high road. However, we still got some friends in low places. Heck, we play country music for everybody.
1: Northern.

0: are just having a ball. The new Spider-Man movie, Brand New Day, is out with Tom Holland playing Spider-Man. And they're already working on the next Spider-Man movie called Beyond the Spider-Verse, which will be out next summer in June of 2027. So Spider-Man fans are thrilled.
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So rumor has it that actress and singer Jennifer Lopez is becoming quite close with Keith Urban. They've been friends for a long time, but now that Keith Urban and Nicole Kidman are no longer together, it looks like that friendship might be warming up a little bit. Sources say, though, that Keith Urban has been a little shy about asking Jennifer Lopez for an actual date. So we'll see. I mean, it'll be interesting to see if Keith Urban and Jennifer Lopez get together. They're both highly successful and talented. So who knows what the future holds?

0: 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And fans were shocked to learn that John Party and his wife Summer are divorcing. 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

0: He's got some new music in the pipeline, so he may be releasing an album later on this year or perhaps early 2027. That's Zach Top, South of Sanity.
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0: He says he tries to make sure that everybody has a good time at his concerts. 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
2: It's Cole Swindell. This is my brand new song, Girl Dad. My new single, Girl Dad, is very special to me for many reasons. You know, becoming a father, but also missing my own father. I think that's where the idea came from. You see the title, and I don't think you know what the song's about, but for me, it's just, you know, going back to visit my dad at his grave and updating him on my life and all the great things that have happened. And I wish, you know, he was here to see him. I know he can, but I wish I could see him see it.

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0: And you can thank God for that.

0: Jason Aldean says he is so honored and humbled when fans come up to him and tell him how a lyric or a song changed their life. He says that's so meaningful.
1: When we're recording our music, I mean, I don't think you realize how it's going to affect people that hear it in different ways. And so it's always cool to hear those stories. I don't know what else you could ask for. I mean, that's the power of music.
0: Here is Jason Aldean.

0: Stella Lefty, Boston. And this song is such a success for Stella Lefty. So she's touring right now. 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And Stella Lefty says she's so glad to, you know, hear her song being played on the radio. 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

started the case of country music versus any other music on the radio. 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Yeah. 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

The new one from Lainey Wilson is on the way. And if you have it in the back of your head that perhaps people are judging you based on your name, yes, I'll tell you about that coming up.

0: Lainey. That is her brand new one. Phone, keys, wallet. I'm Penny. There's a new survey showing that we very much believe that other people judge us based on our first name. And partially we think that because we judge other people based on their first names. So the other part of this same study was, okay, well, if you're judging other people based on their first name, what's the first woman's name and men's name that you instantly make assumptions about when you see that name? Number one, Karen. The name Karen has kind of started to represent the person who wants to speak to management. So, and I think that's really unfair. One of the nicest, most amazing people I've ever met in my life is a woman named Karen. So just keep that in mind. The guy's name that we associate with people that you possibly don't want to hang out with, that would be the name Chad. That's what they found in this survey. I'm just passing it along.
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favorite country song. If you're going to write his name properly, it needs to be in all capital letters because, you know, he's an artist. That's Hardy.

0: Their new album will be out on August 21st. It's Dan and Shay.
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0: too early in the morning on the weekend to worry about that. 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

0: Interesting combination of voices. It's Lauren Elena and Chase Matthew and All My Exes. I'm Jenny. I like to read up on scientific stuff. I was actually in nursing school when I got into radio. I think science is super cool. Yeah, I probably should have stayed in nursing, but I digress. There's a new study out in the journal Skin. So obviously it's all, you know, skin-related stuff. They found that it is very typical for whatever moisturizer you're using to stop working by about the middle of the morning. And it doesn't matter the price that you spent on this moisturizer. They all behave very much the same. After about 4 or 5 hours, the moisturizer that you applied has kind of left your skin, and that might be when you start feeling kind of dry and itchy. So according to this study, in order to fix this, their response is, quote, talk to your doctor, which is the proper medical advice. My advice, because I didn't actually finish nursing school, I'm just a dumb radio person, maybe put more lotion on when your skin starts feeling dry. You're welcome.
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It's not just a scenario he thought up in his head. 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

0: 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That's Luke Combs.
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There's a certain kind of candy that you might see. 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
1: He's a ranch hand in a pinch, man. Hotter than the red on the cattle brand. 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

horseback. 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

0: just won't. That's funny.
1: That's Cody Johnson in Horseback. I'm Penny. There was a report from the National Retail Federation a couple of weeks ago. So like at the beginning of July, this report came out saying that there was candy showing up in stores, and it was Halloween candy. And it looks like Halloween candy, but it's labeled as being Summerween candy, according to the National Retail Federation. That's a report that came out a couple of weeks ago, and I've been afraid to look for that candy since then. It's like, I don't want to know if there's Halloween candy masquerading as summer candy, but now it gets weirder. According to the National Retail Federation, there are now reports of Christmas candy starting to show up in stores. Stop the madness.
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0: based on a true story. He had some fellow songwriters over at his house. They were working on song ideas when he went into the kitchen to refill his drink, and he heard the rest of them out in the living room talking about how, you know, let's go out tonight. Let's go looking for girls. And he came back in with, yeah, that line, "I don't need a girl, I got a woman." Boom, there's your song idea.
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2: Hey, y'all, this is Brantley Gilbert, and this is my new song, Good Damn. Good Damn is a song I wrote with my good friends Brock Berry Hill, Taylor Phillips, and a fella you might know by the name of Hardy. And it's a song about shooting your shot. Long story short, hope y'all dig it.

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Taylor Swift is on the way for a new one. And even at this point on a Sunday morning, if you're not fully awake, if you don't feel like you do math very well, you doubt your own mathematical skills, you might be better than you think. I'll tell you about it coming up.

0: it, I knew you, which is lovely because she really needs to add to the billions in her bank account. That's Taylor Swift. And speaking of numbers of any size, this might help a little bit. The Organization for Economic Cooperation and Development. 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According to what they found through their study, about 9% of college students around the world, 9% of college students do math at the fourth grade level worldwide. Okay, I'm feeling a little smarter.
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0: So
1: that is his new single. The single's doing quite well on the chart for him. So professionally, he's got good things going on. Personally, no, not so much. Yeah, his wife did file for divorce. And seemingly, he did not know it was coming. And she had retained just a shark of a divorce lawyer before it was even announced that

0: He just did two sold-out shows at Wembley Stadium in London. That's like 180,000 people altogether. That's Luke Combs.
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new album. It looks like September 18th, entitled That's Just Me, Riley Green, and Change My Mind. What's up, folks? Conman flying through it here on your Sunday. Hopefully you're having a great weekend. A lot of great music on the way here in a few minutes, including some Ella Langley after this one from Rodney Atkins.

0: She certainly is loving life again. Number one across the board, Ella Langley, Con Man, live and loud here, folks. Hopefully you're having a great weekend and upward and onward with the best country music on the planet. Stick tight, got some Corey Kent lined up, Jelly Roll, and another quick peek at this week in country music history. Hang out.
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coolest songs on the radio right now. Corey Kent and Co. Wetzel singing about that Rocky Mountain low. What's up, folks? Con man all over it. Tell you what, let's take a quick peek at something interesting that went down this week in country music history. Back in the year 2015, a remarkable piece of country music history is preserved when the converted railroad boxcar that served as Merle Haggard's childhood home is relocated from Oildale, California to the Kern County Museum in Bakersfield. For more country music news and history information, slide by any one of my social media sites at ConManFM.com.

0: Boy, everybody seems to be dropping new albums these days. Oh, Luke Bryan's got one getting ready to drop September 18th entitled Signs. On it, you'll find that tune, Country and She Knows It. Amen to that. It's Con Man live and loud, folks. Sit back, relax, and enjoy the ride on a Sunday. Tyler Hubbard and Dan and Shay on the way next.
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0: just need somebody to say so. Dan and Shay here on River Country 101.7. It's Con Man taking a little peek outside with the forecast from your 13 Weather Authority. Not too shabby today. A little cloudy out there. High near 79. Tonight, overnight low. Going to drop down to about 56. Nice and clear overnight. And then tomorrow for your Monday, looks like the sun's going to be out. High near 81. Currently right now at our River Country studios. A little cloudy out there and about 66 degrees.
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0: It's true. 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However, we still got some friends in low places. Heck, we play country music for everybody.
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course, we've all heard about the trouble he got into here recently in New Mexico, trashed a hotel room and all that. But now, maybe more trouble for Bailey Zimmerman. He's just canceled all of his tour dates throughout Europe and the United Kingdom, and plans to complete the remaining North American dates here in the United States, which go through August. If you've got tickets, hang on to them. Hopefully, you're going to see them. But yeah, he's working on getting things figured out. So, fingers crossed for old Bailey Zimmerman. Con Man flying through it, folks. A lot more where that came from. Lauren Elena on the way after this one from Old Dominion.

0: Do you remember her back in the day on American Idol? I mean, she was a real talent and continues just to really develop those skills. Love her. Lauren Elena and all my exes. It's Con Man taking good care of you on a Sunday, folks. Hang out, and boy, I tell you what, get comfortable. We got more great music on the way from Zach John King and Megan Maroney next.
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Yeah, why not? Putting a little giddy up in your pickup truck with that one. Let's get to drinking, shall we? Old Zach John King here on the Con Man Radio Show. Tell you what, folks, if you get a chance, slide by any one of my social media channels and check out a video series I do called The Story Behind the Song. This week, we dive a little deeper into the Loretta Lynn classic, Coal Miner's Daughter. It's a great backstory. 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

0: Yeah, before you leave the house, you got to double check. Got my phone, keys, wallet, and you. Yeah, good to go. Lainey Wilson here on the Con Man Show. Sit back, relax, and enjoy the ride. Folks, George Burge and Lee Bryce next.
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I hate to see you go, but love to watch you leave. Great stuff, old Josh Ross, and I hate how you look moving on. Con man flying through it, folks, and looking great from here on out. Just keeps getting better. I got a stack of requests to try and squeeze in, including Jelly Roll on the way. After this one, a perfect tune for the summertime. Blake Shelton singing about that little old honeybee.

0: Well, it's been a pretty crazy year for him, full of highs and lows. Of course, Jelly Roll had a massive tour and then went through a massive divorce as well, but still got his hands up. Great tune here on the Common Man Radio Show. Stick tight, folks. Keeps getting better from here on out. Post Malone and Kenny Chesney standing by next.
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Yeah, why not? A fresh request. Old Post Malone, I had some help. What's up, folks? Con Man taking good care of you here on a Sunday. Taking a quick peek at something interesting that went down this week in country music history. Back in the year 2008, Gretchen Wilson is involved in a copyright dispute when the rock band The Black Crowes claimed that her hit single, Work Hard, Play Harder, improperly borrowed elements from their 1990 hit, Jealous Again. The two sides came to an agreement, and Gretchen would hand over a portion of the song's royalties. For more country music news and history information, slide by any one of my social media.

0: That's another one of those tunes I continue to get quite a few requests for. The latest from Kane Brown and Woman. Hey, stick tight, folks. More of those requests on the way from Zach Top and Hardy next.
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the case of country music versus any other music on the radio. 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

the ominous vibe of that tune right there. Corey, Kent, and Co-Wetzel teaming up for Rocky Mountain Low. Con Man taking you through it here on a Sunday. Hopefully you're having a great weekend. You're getting well rested, ready for whatever happens tomorrow. More great music on the way to help.

0: I would have to say he's one of the top five most successful songwriters in Nashville right now. John Morgan's written hits for everybody, including himself, just a kid myself. It's Con Man flying through it, folks. More great music on the way. Dustin Lynch and Luke Combs standing by next.
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Saddle up and giddy up. I will see you right there.

0: that guy, on top of his game, no doubt, just keeps cranking out hit after hit and having some fun while he's at it. Boy, it's Morgan Wallen, don't we? It's Con Man Indeed, having a little fun myself. Stick tight, folks. More great music on the way. Alan Jackson and Taylor Swift up next.
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0: Yeah, I knew it. I knew you. The latest hit song from Taylor Swift here on River Country 101.7. It's Con Man taking a quick peek outside at the forecast from your 13 Weather Authority. Looks decent today, folks. A little cloudy out there, but that ain't any big deal. 79 degrees for a high. Tonight, overnight low, going to get down to about 56, nice and clear overnight. And then for your Monday, sun's going to be out. High's going to get upwards of about 81 degrees. Currently, right now, at a River Country studio. A little cloudy out there in about 70.
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2: Hey, y'all, I'm Chase Matthew. Here's my new song, Holding It Down. Holding It Down is about the small town heroes and realizing you don't got to leave your small town to be a hero. I'm talking the firefighters, the EMS, the police, the teachers, the doctors, the nurses, and everybody else in between that keeps a small town going on a daily basis.

0: What's up? I'm Chase Matthew. 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

Yeah, man, old Jason Aldean certainly has got a new big hit on his hands. Don't Tell on Me, here on the Con Man Radio Show. Everything that dude touches goes right to gold or platinum, doesn't it? Great stuff. Con Man flying through it here, looking great on a Sunday. For big hits picked out for you, folks.

0: Yeah, she ain't messing around, boy. Alexandra Kay shooting straight for the heart here on the Con Man Show. So far, so good, folks. One more big hour left. Got a bunch of requests we're going to try to squeeze in before I skedaddle, including Lainey Wilson and Luke Combs up next.
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0: It's true. 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

Just sitting 4x4 by you here, Lainey Wilson on the Con Man Show, taking a quick peek at something interesting that went down this week in country music history. Back in the year 1989, the rodeo world was stunned when champion bull rider Lane Frost was killed during the Cheyenne Frontier Days rodeo in Wyoming. At just 25 years old, his life and legacy inspired the 1994 movie 8 Seconds, starring Luke Perry. The film became an instant classic, introducing millions of people to Lane's remarkable story. For more country music news and history information, slide by any one of my social media sites at ConManFM.

0: Well, you want to talk about a massive crossover hit. 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Stella Lefty and Boston here on the Con Man Radio Show. 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Stick tight. Cody Johnson and Jordan Davis next.
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1: 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On the way, got some Luke Bryan coming up now. Dierks Bentley is on.

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Well, Eagles All-Pro defensive back Cooper DeJean surprised the Philadelphia crowd by walking out with Morgan Wallen for his final show of the Still the Problem tour, and the place went absolutely nuts. Classic celebrity walkout moment for Morgan's stadium run, which comes to an end with him making a whole bunch of money, man. That tour is set to make over $500 million this year.

0: Carry On. That's Kenny Chesney. Kenny's got a new album, Silver Sands Marina, due out September 25th on his new record label, Hey Now Records. He's got some collaborations on there. The one I'm looking forward to is It Just Got Weird, which is going to be featuring Megan Maroney.
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already the case of country music versus any other music on the radio. We, the judge and jury, find that those other stations are guilty of not playing good music. Yeah. 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

Bulletproof Nate Smith, this is interesting. After court rulings granted extra eligibility to hundreds of athletes, including a Colorado injunction giving an extra year to all players who started in 2022-2023, NCAA president went absolutely off, calling some of the people that want to stay in college and continue playing sports failed professionals, using college sports as a fallback, and said that they're robbing scholarships from younger athletes. He's pushing Congress hard to pass the bipartisan Protect College Sports Act. I'm not sure that I can get on board with this just because of how corrupt the actual NCAA is. Like, it feels like they're only out for their own interests. So I'm going to stay out of this one and just report on it. But man, oh man, does it feel like college sports is kind of a mess with the NCAA, the transfer portal, all of it.

0: So Taylor Sheridan's Landman just got hit with a 5-month delay. Actor James Jordan, who plays Dale Bradley, confirmed season 3 scripts are in. It's going to be amazing, but they won't start filming in Fort Worth until September. That's a 5-month delay from the original spring plan. So expect late winter, early spring 2027 premiere of Landman instead of anything this year in 2026. You know, it does take them time to film 10 episodes, y'all.
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0: 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This forecast is from your 13 Weather Authority. Tonight, mostly clear, low around 56.
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Loving Life Again, Ella Langley. She is the lone female at the top of the Billboard Hot 100 chart with Choosin' Texas for the 15th straight week, which sets a record for females this century. And she is alone at the top. That's awesome. Of course, Morgan Wallen's tour, she's been on that one too. That wrapped up last night. Cooper DeJean did the walkout, and everyone at Lincoln Financial Field went absolutely crazy seeing the Eagles All-Pro defensive back. And yeah, that tour also set to make $500 million. So they ain't going to be hard up, y'all.

0: Chevy Silverado, that's Bailey Zimmerman, who is taking some time off. Had to cancel the whole international leg of his tour because he wants to focus on his health, his family, and making some new music as well, which we definitely appreciate. This, of course, comes on the heels of kind of an awkward time in Bailey's career. He's been touring a lot. He had that drunken episode in New Mexico that charges were dropped for. So we're hoping that this is kind of a mental reset for him where he can kind of refocus and get back to it.
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0: Easy to Love, that's Dustin Lynch. Well, Garth Brooks just added more shows in Denver after the Ticketmaster queue soared. Over 500,000 people. Demand was insane. 500,000 people for the Denver Ball Arena dates. Garth added a third show and a fourth. So a matinee and an evening on that Sunday. All tickets still one flat price of $155. Same thing that happened in Indianapolis. Props to Garth for doing his best by the fans and trying to keep ticket prices down and just being a good dude about, like, no fees and all the things. So props to him. Progressive Insurance. 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

Country song came on. That's Luke Bryan. Congrats to Parker McCollum and his wife, Hallie Ray Light, welcoming their second son, rocker Tommy Light McCollum, born July 30th, 8 pounds, 7 ounces. Happy and healthy baby boy.

0: Hands up, that's Jelly Roll. Well, it looks like Jelly Roll's ex-wife, Bunny, is moving on after the divorce. She's set to buy a place out in the West Coast. She bought a $500,000 Rolls Royce, and it looks like she's getting her own reality show. Must be nice.
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2: Hey, y'all, I'm Chase Matthew. Here's my new song, Holding It Down. Holding It Down is about the small town heroes and realizing you don't got to leave your small town to be a hero. I'm talking the firefighters, the EMS, the police, the teachers, the doctors, the nurses, and everybody else in between that keeps a small town going on.

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0: Lainey Wilson, phone, keys, wallet. Garth Brooks just added more shows in Denver after the Ticketmaster queue soared over 500,000 people. Demand was that high. Yeah, so for the Denver Ball Arena dates, Garth added a third show, then a fourth, matinee Sunday, that Sunday evening. All tickets are still one flat price, $155.25, which is the same thing that happened in Indy. I love that he is actively working to try to keep ticket prices low for this. Props to Garth for doing that. 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
1: Boots off. There's John Party. Hope you're having an amazing Sunday. There are 8 weekends left in summer 2026. Hard to believe. Just when you think your bank account will breathe a sigh of relief. 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

Don't we? Morgan Wallen wrapping up the Still the Problem tour this weekend. Very special walkout. Cooper DeJean, Lincoln Financial Field, the Eagles All-Pro defensive back, surprised the Philly crowd with Morgan Wallen, his final show, the Still the Problem tour. Place went absolutely nuts. Classic celebrity walkout moment for him. Also, that tour set to make

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